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Was hypnotized by a strange delight under a lilac tree. I made wine from the lilac tree. Put my heart in its recipe.

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Cause I don't really got shit else, so that shit helps when I'm depressed. I even got a tattoo with your name across the chest. Sometimes I even cut myself to see how much it bleeds. It's like adrenaline. The pain is such a sudden rush for me. See, everything you say is real, and I respect you cause you tell it. My girlfriend's jealous cause I talk about you 24/7, but she don't know you like I know you, Slim. 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She don't know what it was like for people like us growing up. You gotta call me, man. 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Sincerely yours, Stan. P.S. We should be together too.

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I know I couldn't do it justice. Only one who could is you, because I idolized you, Marshall, and nobody understands. Maybe I'm a little crazy. Maybe I am just like Stan. Damn.

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2: Sometimes we all need to just forget about the money and spread a little love. Let's go.

No chocolate covered candy hearts to give away. No first of spring, no song to sing. In fact, here's just